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1: He's out of Orange County, California. Dayseeker, Crawl Back to My Coffin, the name of that big hit for them. And it's Lester, thanks so much for hanging out with us this Saturday night. Rolling a set of Crank It Up Rock, including Bad Omens. It's the Track Spectrum. Oh,

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1: It is the band out of Detroit, Ava Under Fire, teaming up with the front singer of In This Moment, Maria Brink. Villainous, the name of that track. Cool stuff. I love that dual lady sound. Stained and 3 Days Grace. Speaking of dual lead singers, Matt and Adam coming up with So-Called Life. Oh, and we'll hear another one from the new album from Shinedown, minutes away.
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8: Like, what temperature do you put it at in order for you to be able to sleep comfortably?
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10: Would any of you want to have like a domestic bear as a pet? 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
9: So I'm just in the backyard talking to them on FaceTime, and my 2-year-old son grabs the fire hose and full blast just starts hosing me down. The house hose, but he uses it like a fire hose where he picks it up. He's learned how to turn it on, and I'm just blasted in the face while I'm on FaceTime trying to have a conversation. I'm like, no other person would do this to me.
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1: 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And yes, our erratic behavior does go against

0: you go. New rock right there from Shinedown. That is called Safe and Sound. The new album, 8, due out here May 29th, so look forward to that. Obviously, been busy. Did a little cameo on American Idol on the season finale. That happened with Motley Crue. That was pretty cool. I did see that. And then they're just all over the place doing some state fairs and a big summer tour. Poppy, Sum 41, giving you that fat lip.
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0: Hey, she's pretty reckless right there. 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I haven't been sleeping very much, man. I'm lucky if I get maybe 6 hours of sleep, maybe something like that. I definitely know that there are days when I go to the gym, I sleep so much better. But it's also I can feel my body like, oh, thank you. You ripped yourself apart for us. Now we're going to heal for you. And I'm telling you, man, when I get that good sleep after going to the gym, boy, I tell you, man, that's when I feel good. Takes a minute to get there, though. Bush, 3 days grace. Hang on.
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0: Days off the album Alienation. Supporting that currently right now. That is Don't Want to Go Home Tonight. And maybe you're just walking away from a situation that you found yourself in last night. Good or bad, I don't know. It's the walk of shame. Now you don't have to walk anywhere. You can just take an Uber, Lyft, whatever you got going on, man. Just saying. It's always an awkward after moment where you're like, yay, so, hey, it's Sunday morning, and so, yeah, had a great time last night, but you got to go. Like, I don't know, it's an awkward, like, do you, hey, you want to get breakfast, or do you say, here's a coupon? I don't know. It's weird. Been there, for sure. Staying Black Label Society.
1: How did I lose weight? 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
11: 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Because someone has to keep rock from dying. And we already had a logo.

guys your helmets. It's Unsung on a Sunday. It's Randy. Thank you very much for hanging out, man. Hopefully you're going to have a great Sunday. Beartooth coming up right now. It's Chevelle, the little pale horse.

0: Feeling free right there with Beartooth. Congrats going out to those guys handling their biz. Had a great tour with Bad Omens. And Caleb finally decided to get himself back on social media. Which is pretty cool, man. That guy is, man, he's in great shape. Sheesh. Rips off his shirt or his jacket or whatever. And I'm like, dude, abs, bro, what do you do? Like, yeah, I don't know. Is it weird to ask somebody at the gym, like, what they do? I mean, is that gym etiquette? I don't know. I always do wonder, though, but just because I'm a geek and I work in radio, I would love to know what everybody's listening to. Like, my wife's like, oh, you go to the gym, there's probably a bunch of baddies there. And I'm like, no, actually, everybody's handling their biz. I go early. But I am curious what everybody's listening to. Like, what's getting them fired up? Are they podcasting? Are they rocking out to us? Are we, like, jamming a rock band? Are we listening to hit? Like, what are we doing, man? I want to know.
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0: Speaking the Truth. Godsmack. Strip that one down solely. I like it. I'm excited, bro, that you have found love again with Dorothy. I love it, man. To rock powerhouse. Man, that's good stuff right there. Soli is a good dude, and he stays in shape. 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Just had a couple of bad lucks with love, and I can respect that. I've been there. Eva Under Fire, Sum 41, coming up.
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12: please, your kids are done.
11: Oh, God. If they start doing kids stuff, you're right. 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
12: You're dead.
11: Oh, no. Yeah. 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

butt right there with puddle of mud. 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I've been working out. I'm doing squats, man. Atreyu coming up, 3 days grace. I do not apologize.

0: go. Shinedown, a little Safe and Sound, playing Sioux Falls, South Dakota tonight. There you go. There you be out there with Coheed and Cambria. DJ Rock, Blackstone Cherry, the list goes on. And, of course, they'll continue that Dance Kid Dance tour all through summer. Should be good. Sleep Theory, before I'm out of here, man, what a great song of Metallica next. Hang on.
1: 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And I did. Lean, right here. I did. I love this stuff. 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

0: That's brand new from Beartooth. It's called Free. And JJ, with another hour dead ahead, we'll jump into it with some Shinedown coming up next.
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